just bouncing this ball up and down the hall, but it's full of best wishes.

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a shade of gray, and my nights a shade of blue. 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I feel just like a man whose last real hope is gone. Morality and religion didn't teach me right from wrong. And I need a little something.

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When their cozy dreams are shattered and reality shows.

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This is Mike Harding welcoming you to Radio 1's In Concert Time with Isotope.

Isotope's first number there, Upward Curve. It may or may not be the title for an album they hope to release sometime next year in January. People are still yattering away. Kindly take your seats, because the next number is going to knock you out, I hope. This is Isotope with a little thing called Do the Business. Isotope, come on.

There you have Do the Business with iZotope. For those that don't know, because iZotope really has only come into formation comparatively recently, so the people involved with the band have all paid their dues and got it together. You might like to applaud a little on the man on the lead guitar, Gary Boyle here. Let's hear it. There you go. And playing keyboard, I don't know why they've written keyboard in me thing, it's actually an electric piano. You have Mr. Brian Miller. Okay. And on bass guitar, Jeff Klein. And driving it all along with some very fine snare drum and other little beats going, Mr. Nigel Morris, percussion. Remember that the music in some extent is, well, I think it is improvisational. It's built around certain anchor points. They know where to go and when to do it, but a lot of it is improvisational, so they feed a lot on what you give to them. So if you feel it good, you know, let them know. If you don't, well, don't say anything. I think you'll think it's good. Anyway, three numbers we're going to run together to sort of finish the set off with. I'll tell you what the numbers are. One is Retracing My Steps, Bite on This, and Honky Donkey. So out of that bag, let's hope you feed on them. They're going to feed on you. Here it comes for the one last time. iZotope, clap your hands.